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0: Das besondere Extra für euch. 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
1: Christmas night, another fight. Tears we cried, a flood. Got all kinds of poison in, of poison in my blood. I took my feet to Oxford Street, trying to right a wrong. Just walk away, those windows say.

Dancer, Prancer and Vixen, Comet and Cupid, Donner and Blitzen. But do you recall the most famous reindeer of all?

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Have yourself a merry little Christmas.

0: Das besondere Extra für euch. Harmony und dazu eure liebsten Weihnachtssongs.
1: Oh, it won't seem like Christmas, oh, without you. For too many miles are between

0: Wir lieben die 80er.
1: Good evening. This is the Intergalactic Operator. Can I help you?
2: Yes. I'm trying to reach Flight Commander P.R. Johnson on Mars Flight 247.
1: Very well. Hold on, please. You're through.
2: Thank you, Operator.

0: beautiful, what's your hurry?
1: The barber will be pacing the floor.
0: Listen to the fireplace
1: the
0: roar.
1: Real night
0: beautiful, please don't
1: the
0: hurry.
1: Just a half a drink
0: put more. Some records on while I pour.
1: Neighbors might
0: baby, it's bad out there.
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1: drink?
0: Care.